to the pen, to the king. Where's my crown? That's my bling. Always drama when I ring. See, I believe that if I see it in my heart, smash through the ceiling, 'cause I'm reaching for the stars.

Smash through the ceiling, cause I'm reaching for the stars. From the screen to the ring to the pen to the king, where's my crown? That's my bling. Always drama,

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Beautiful faces drifting by, no worries, no clocks, just the day.